woke last night to the sound of thunder. 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In a funny how the night moves.

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It's rooted in the cosmos. It's fruit flowing with the streams. Yes, the blues keeps coming back, as lightly as it sometimes seems.

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This is Taz Crew, and you are listening to Black and Blue, playing the very best music of today. If you're